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0: I just went across the tracks. 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

0: 8 Mile 2670 cars for 1050, Highway 10 and Eagle Lake Road. Unknown vehicle descriptions, no injuries, no blockage. They're pulled off into a nearby parking lot. Deputies are en route.
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0: Okay, let's head to the area of Walmart. Sometime within the last 30 minutes, a 2013 black Charger was stolen from row 5.
1: Planning, 10:5.

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0: This car is over here in row 9.
1: Never. We'll head over there.

0: Awesome. Nothing, 7.
1: 7 missiles now on the fuel, going to be St. Mary's back to Superior Base. 7 minutes en route, risk of on approved.
0: 7 on approved with 3 souls back to base, 1943.
2: Exterior secure, I'll be 10.
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0: myself, like myself, and I'll say something pretty brief.
1: Lemmings, I'm going to get you back down, save at base. Nothing for debrief except MedCrew. I need you to call into comms to talk about that med bag at Ashland.
0: Copy. We have been in communication with the MOC about that already. We're going to talk to the night pilot about the incoming weather to help make that decision, and we will get a hold of you.
1: Sounds great, 7. Thank you. 1949.

0: St. Cloud 2670, cars for 1050, westbound I-94 from mile marker 200 for a semi that hit the cement barricade, partially blocking.
1: Three 24.
0: Thank you, 59.

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0: 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Good evening, and I can be en route from Princeton to that crash as well.
1: Copy, 10-8 at 2000, I appreciate it, thank you.

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1: I'm 10-2, and I looks like the California pushed the RO DL on the plate. Otherwise, can I give it to you just to add? Union 085-5790. You just add his driver. I'm not going to do the ticket writer.
0: The weather. Currently, this FA5 is upline. We do appear to be fully staffed across the fleet tonight. OCC this evening, you got Ben and Parker. Chris is on the overnight. Tom, you got a full house until 10, but you got Dan, Ellie, Nick, and Chris. Have a good night.

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1: 10-4. 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
1: 10-4.

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0: Copy.

St. Cloud 2670 cars for information only on a driving complaint westbound I-94 from mile marker 200 on a small light colored SUV with daytime only lights on. Information only at 2132.

0: Lakeland Ambulance. Stand by in the area of 431st Street West in Lake Lillian for a 13-year-old male who is allegedly suicidal. Stand by in the area. Time is 21:48.
1: What do you have?
0: 13-year-old male who's now suicidal was like a disorderly at one time.
1: Address?
0: 431st Street West.

0: 3367.
1: Go ahead.
0: I'll make sure you copy that request from 37.
1: I didn't copy a thing. I did see that I was assigned to a call, so I'm headed that way. Once I got east of 71, I could hear 49. Other than that, I haven't heard a thing.
0: Temper.

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0: Luke, well, he ain't going around yet.
1: There you go.
0: I'm already restarting 100 here.
1: No, we're not supposed to yet, but I can. Do you want them?
0: Transport him, unless he's going to be cooperative. But we'll find out.
1: 10-4. See 450 for EMS.

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1: This is 6450.
0: Just inquiring, will you guys have enough or do you need centric here with?
1: We have enough. You can, we don't need centric air.
0: Okay, thank you. And you guys are cleared in. There's a deputy on scene.

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1: Go ahead on 3.
0: How far are you?
1: At 23 and 8.
0: Somewhere.
2: 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We will be en route to the scene.
0: 10-4.
3: Lane 640 cars for information on a driving complaint westbound I-94 near mile marker 137 on a semi truck pulling a trailer. Trailer plate is 2028 Sam Tom Zebra, unknown state. Sounds like it is a 53 enclosed trailer, white in color, crossing center and fog lines. Information only at 2156.

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1: 225, go for both.
0: Like, do high rise 300 7th Street Northwest. It's going to be apartment 301. My complainant says the party that lives in 301 is being loud, banging doors, going down the hallways, pounding on doors. Neighbors are absolutely fed up with her and would like someone to come tell her to quiet down.
2: I'm sensitive, always in my back seat. I'm sensitive.
3: Tower.

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1: 10-4. Are you guys clear then?

0: Sorry, fine. I'll be tight. Complainants is going to travel to the hospital and be 6-7 there.
1: Tower.
2: Miles.
1: Okay.
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1: Zero.
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0: 3225. Just so I'm clear, this anonymous caller says that the mentioned individual just lets her door slam and she's walking around talking to herself.
1: 10-4. My caller is upset. She's trying to sleep and she says she can't, and other neighbors are aware of the party in 301.
0: Ten four.

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0: 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I'll be out.
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2: Two ten out.
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0: three one three one on it.
1: Yeah, I talked to some parties at that address. They denied that they were doing fireworks. I haven't seen any since they've been in the area. They said there have been some to the south of them, but I'll be in the area a little bit, but I'll be 10-8.
0: Jennifer.

0: 11-3, enter facility request. Glenwood Glacial, 2 unknown, Glenwood 2 unknown. Turned down by 11-2 for weather.
1: And 3 is going to be no go for this one as well. And that's for thunderstorms.
0: Copy that, 3, you're all should be a no go for the weather. 22-40, thanks for looking.

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1: 335.
0: I'm not sure if this is a combination of neighborhood disturbance, disorderly mail, and mental health issues, but I believe it's going to be Daniel Loera on Atlantic Avenue in Atwater. 302 Atlantic, apartment B as in boy. Staff at the handlebar said there's a mail party outside yelling and screaming.
1: 10-4.
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0: 19th Avenue by, I think pulling in by Culver's here. Frank Charles, Paul 721. I think that Walgreens. TJ Maxx.
1: 1030 to 2255.

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1: Negative. I am code 4.

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1: 10-4-35, copy.

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1: Well, from down the stairs, trying to get him to turn the volume down.
0: 10-4, want to go to encrypted one for me?
1: Roger that.

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1: Fine.
0: I'm going to start me an incident, I guess. You can use Rice Memorial Hospital as the address. I got a complainant here who says her mom won't get out of her vehicle, and she's pretty upset about it. 28 is going to be Robert Edward Tom, 384.

0: Susan. 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
1: Sure.
2: I was still hanging out in the area. I'll be out at Rush.
1: Sure.

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0: 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I'll hang out for a bit, but we won't need any other responders.
1: Never.
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1: Let me check.

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0: 3335, 3311, public assist. 255, 2540 3rd Street, Northwest New London. My complainant says she's having issues with her sister's wife. She apparently attacked her on the side of the road and punched her in the face. Not really sure what she's looking for from us, besides she's very upset and would like to talk to deputies.
1: Camera.

0: 367. 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
1: Denver.

0: 3335. 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
1: 10 bar. That's probably part of this incident, from my understanding. The one female is by a Lincoln vehicle, and won't get out of it.

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1: Go ahead, M3.
0: Want me up there or back a little bit to cover this hill from southbound traffic?
1: Gonna cover that hill for a little bit, and then the female party was walking south on this road. I did not come across her, so she's intoxicated, not know where she's at this time.
0: Copy.

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0: Will you have add Carmen Binger, date of birth 3/30/1992, entered as mentioned, and her phone number 320-444-7921.

3:35. 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
0: Is this something you're going to want more help up there for?
1: Yeah, I'm sorry. I was transmitting on Candy 5. Negative. I don't think so.
0: 10-4.
1: 335, copy 3.
2: Go ahead on 3.
1: So this gal that was in your back seat, we're going to go back to her house. And she's the one giving the statement, correct?
2: I got a statement from her. It's her sister that is at the residence. Carmen, need a statement from her.
1: Ah, copy. Yep, thanks.
2: And apparently this one that took off is Kayla, has a sister coming from Litchfield. But I have not seen this female on here at all yet.
1: Tower.
0: Well, 35-3. Did anyone drive down Timberlake Road yet?
2: No.
0: Never. Oh. Take a cruise down there.
2: Never, thank you. I'm going to try calling her cell phone. If she doesn't answer, should we ping it?
0: Yeah, is she supposed to be injured from this 18-year-old, or what's the status here?
2: She never mentioned her being injured, just highly intoxicated.
0: Yeah, I don't know if that would meet the threshold of a pain, but let's see what you come up with here after searching for a little bit.
2: Tapper.

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1: 7-1-0-2, have a good night.

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1: No, you're good.

0: 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Do we know that?
1: No, they said she took off walking from the cabin.
0: I don't know if you take 240th to the west. There's a kind of a management road that runs all the way up to that area. She could be on that if she's familiar with it.
1: Ten four. I got a vehicle on the side of the road with the flashers on. On 9, I'll check on that one, see if it's happy with her.

0: system. Darren, can you look at my GPS where I'm at? I can't tell. First of all, there's two properties on this driveway, but I can't tell which one's which.
1: Let me get my Mac back up here and closed off.
0: I'm assuming 2-5 is obviously the one on the southern part of it here, but
1: Jennifer, give me 1 second here.
0: Okay, thanks.
1: Yeah, it will be the southern one.
0: Thank you.
1: Tempura 106.
0: I'll be out there.
1: Tower.

0: Oh, I'm gonna go with her. She's dead too.
1: Sure.
0: Three 37, 10-7. Tampa, good night at 1:12.

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Tom, George, 125. Second Avenue and Ruth. 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

0: 3311 on lot 3.
1: Good.
0: So apparently her mother had gotten a phone call at 20 minutes, and at that time she was on County Road 5 getting closer to the T intersection, and they have no idea where she went from there.
1: Talking at T intersection at County Road 1 or Highway 9.
0: Their her understanding was County Road or was Highway 9.
1: I'll give you a call quick.
0: 10-4.

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1: Go ahead, 67.
0: So the incident happened there at or near the T intersection of 9 and County 5 northbound. Are you 1012 or what are you 1012 with the mother and or sister? They might be out here looking for you.
1: I was talking to the sister who is now driving back and forth trying to find Kayla.
0: Okay. I've got my FLIR. I can come down there and search around for her also in the dark. I do have a statement from the wife also.

0: 311-367.
1: Go ahead.
0: You still by the cabin?
1: Yes.
0: You want to maybe point to the intersection of 5 and County 1? In case you wander that way and I got your directions mixed up.
1: Copy. I'm still out with her wife, so I'll try to get a better location.
0: No, that's fine. I'll run up there. I didn't know you're still 10-12.
1: No, I can. I'm ready to clear. I was going to run over to 35's spot, try to use the FLIR, but I can go over to 5 and 1 and check it out quick, too.
0: Yeah, if you would.

0: 33-35-28 for the sister.
1: Fine.
0: Robert Union Edward 117. And then I sent you an IM if you want to add hers mentioned to the event.
1: Yeah.

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1: Hi.
0: Believe it's Minnesota, I can't really tell, but 3 George Robert, 3-4 on a Polaris 450.
1: Okay.

0: the 2019 Polaris Sportsman to a Sheila Esser of New Ulm, born in 67. It's clear.
1: You can add it, please.

0: What was the phone number you tried reaching her at? This bitch is wondering.
1: 320-434-0653.

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0: Do we know who her cell phone service is through, whether it's Verizon or AT&T?
1: I do not. I can call the sister now.
0: That would be helpful. Thank you.
1: Not a problem.

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1: Go ahead, on 3.
0: Check counties 5 and 1 for 311. Nothing there. I'm heading your way now.
1: 10-4. I'm north of Highway 9 on 5.
0: I see ya. Anywhere you want me to check east-west of 5 on 9?
1: Either. We have no idea where she went.
0: And according to her wife, the last time she was seen was just north of Highway 9 on County 5 walking south. The other sister, when you found her, was walking back north, I'm assuming.
1: My sister, when I found her, she was walking south.
0: Okay.

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0: It's KLS 11 in Clutter City.
1: 10-4, yes, she is in an apartment. And she does not have keys or anything for the apartment to get into it.

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1: Temper.

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0: Since you're going west of 1, I made it up to 1. I'll turn around and hit 5 southbound.
1: Denver. Yeah, I went to County Road 113. Backtracking to the east now. I'm going to go south on County Road 1 from Highway 9.
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0: Yeah, for sure.

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1: Right.
0: They are not getting anything for GPS coordinates right now on that phone.
1: Perfect.
0: I do have it set up for 15-minute updates for 2 hours, so we'll see how it comes.

0: 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Westbound 94, right on the county line of Hennepin and Wright. There'll be a driver waiting for a valid driver.
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0: Got my Vic 2. Gonna be taking off from Glenwood, headed up to Fargo, Sanford West. Got 4 on board. Charge gas, risk is low proof. We'll be out in 45 minutes.
1: Good morning, Glenwood, with 4 on board, charge my fuel by 45 minutes up. That looks good.

0: 311, copy 3. You eastbound, coming up to 5.
1: That's me.
0: I checked your way, nothing. I'm going to go towards 71 on 40. I've covered everything north of that.
1: Denver. I know it's happened about an hour, 45 minutes ago, but find it hard to believe you should be this far out.
0: Yeah, average person walks 4 miles an hour, but yeah, you're right.

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0: 3:35. What clothing description was she?
1: Rachel wasn't exactly sure what she was wearing, other than that it was black.
0: 10-4 just took a report of a color, please, as a female in all black walking southbound on 71 from Highway 9.
1: 10-4, I will turn around in that direction. Thank you.
0: At 210. 367, Deborah.
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0: 3367. When you're available, can you 1021 this Cheyenne? You know, we have sister to Kayla. She just called in wondering for an update on her sister. She was told from someone that you guys had made contact with her, and she's trying to get to her.
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1: Got it.

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1: Lifelink, this is Tom's OCC on the other line. How can I help?
0: I was just letting you guys know, we'll need a fuel stop up at Fargo after we get done here at Sanford West.
1: Tom's copies, we'll add the fuel leg out, Hector, when you're done, Pat Secure at 240.
0: Thank you much.

$23,225 for public assistance when I won't be. I have returned a phone call to the complainant. She is currently at the Lakes or Lakeview in motel. She's staying there after a odd situation with a friend of hers. There's a lot to the story. I typed kind of a rundown in the notes. At 2:48.

0: Com, nothing two. We'll be taking off from Sanford West, headed up to Fargo. We've got three on board. Our 10 of gas, first is well approved. We'll be about 10 minutes.
1: Copy that, two. Shooting over to the airport for a few with three souls on board. Scoping us over at 3:30.

0: 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Gotcha.
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0: Alpha, thank you. Be taking off from Fargo, headed back to Alec 3 and 4, 2 and a half gas. Whiskey is one proof, and we allow 45 minutes.
1: London, departing Hector for base, 3 full number, 2 and a half on the gas, still 45 minutes on that, 419.

0: Let's link to Pilot OCC.
1: Two guys.
0: Yes, sir. Just wondering if I can get a pie rip from you. Looks like Fergus Falls is reporting 3 miles and missed a few at 7,000. What are you seeing out there?
1: Yeah, it might be the few at 7,000. We're seeing some very shallow ground fog in certain places, but it's like 10 feet thick, so that's what's flagging these sensors.
0: Glad to hear it. If you're running any issues, just let me know. Much appreciated.
1: Will do. Yeah, I got like 30 miles of his.
0: OCC copies, you got 30 miles of viz. Enjoy the flight back.

0: 23, 225. 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I got to run something past you.
1: Walk over.
0: Even better, thanks.

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0: 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He said he can still drive it too, so we won't need a tow.
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2670 cars for information on a driving complaint eastbound I-94 from mile marker 199 on a white Toyota RAV4 with tinted windows. Tried to cut the caller off and is coming up next to the caller telling him to pull over. Minnesota 28 of Lincoln, yellow, Nora 705. Information only at 624. Sounds like, also in addition, sounds like the driver in the Toyota waved his hand at him, acting as a gun.

0: 26 of New Cars for a leaking load westbound I-94 from mile marker 203 on a semi-tractor trailer with a Hunter green cab and yellow trailer, Minnesota 28 of Sam Tom Frank 9500, spilling foam on the interstate.
1: Four nine nine 10-4.
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3354. 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He gave the complainant a call. He said his neighbor's dogs got attacked by a corgi, or his neighbor's corgi got attacked by some pit bulls, and he was knocked down in the process. /7/24.

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2: 079, aircraft 356. Weather is green, risk is low. We're currently down for maintenance. We got 2 hours, 20 minutes on the gas.
0: 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Weather's green, risk is low, 220 on the fuel, currently down for maintenance. 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You have Angie, Tara, ML, and Amber. OCC is Michael and River today. Time is 8:22. Have a good day.
2: And do you think you're

St. Cloud 2630, car registration only on driving complaint. Eastbound Highway 10 from mile marker 157 for a blue SUV, 28 of 1 Edward Frank, 38. Unable to maintain its lane, no follower. Eastbound Highway 10 from the 158.

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1: Three 54.
0: Nora, Mary, Yellow, 442, Highway 40, 45th Street, Southwest.
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0: 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No, 7, 223 on 4.
1: 4, good.
0: You can cancel that project if you want to swing back down here.
1: Yeah, perfect.

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1: Thank you, Solomon.

3255 animal complaint. If it's above. 920 14th Street Southwest. There's a caller called in and said there's a duck and ducklings in the storm drain. If you could go over there and talk to her. Nine

St. Cloud 2630, cars free driving complaint, eastbound Highway 23, from mile marker 196, report of a tan GMC Terrain 28 of Robert St. John 168, driving parallel with a semi, not allowing others to pass and holding up traffic. Eastbound Highway 20, northbound Highway 23 from the 196 information at 936.

7212 Three Painful Township 30953 185th Street and a heart problem. Be enrolled. 939.

3255. Go ahead for 3255. I updated the address in there to 14th Avenue Southwest. So if you haven't been able to locate it, that would be the correct address.

0: Wilmer Cruz from 600. If you're in, I do have another code 3 in Wilmer.
1: That'll be 201. Copy that. They're just getting here. I'll let them know.
0: Copy. Thank you. Then I'll hold it for them.

0: Roger to Dean, we can take all Bethesda.
1: Heavy, thank you. And it is routine for County at 901 Wilmer Avenue, Unit 444 on a pole.

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1: Thirty-five.

0: 30 cars for us, two vehicle 1050. Northbound Highway 15 and County Road 84, vehicles are off on the shoulder via black F-150 and a gray Chevy.
1: 393.

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1: I'm 4.
0: Are you tied up on anything right now?
1: No, I'm not.
0: 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They have a package. I think it's some uniforms for 3253. Could you grab those and just drop them off in my office?
1: I did grab some last night. They are sitting in the mail room.
0: 10-4. Got him. Okay, thank you.

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0: 2630 cars in Fraser Island on driving complaint with a 5 minute. Northbound Highway 15 from mile marker 152, report of a Honda Civic, 28 of Tom Robert William, 343. Sounds like the driver has thrown pieces of garbage out of its window at times. Northbound Highway 15 from mile marker 152, information at 1052, 1042.
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1: Recall by case number last 3 or 1313. We'll take the 544.
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1: Thirty-two.
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0: Report of a suspicious person in a blue Chevy pickup by Lake Region Bank here in Wilmer. Complainant called, stated that they've been sitting by their ATM with their tailgate down for a little while, acting a little suspicious. If you could check in.
1: 10-4.
2: 10-4.

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0: 3 to 11, would you like a read back on your 28?
1: Yeah.
0: Comes back to a blue GMC Sierra, registered to James Pop, 16th Street Southwest in Wilmer. 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

0: St. Cloud 2610 car-free driving complaint. It started on I-94. They are currently at the Quick Trip in Clearwater with a road rage issue. County is requesting that a trooper responds. Deputy is quite far away. Both parties are currently at the Quick Trip, yelling at each other, had road rage. One of the parties is with a red Toyota RAV4, foreign phone pending.
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0: If you could attach a first degree DUI and a blood draw, search warrant, please. I'll be clear.

0: 40 cars for driving complaint westbound 94 from mile marker 136. Report of a white semi with a flatbed trailer, cab was white. Unknown out-of-state trailer plate, Tom John 1526. Sounds like it's cutting off other vehicles driving unsafely. Westbound 94 from the 136, information 1150.
1: 429, copy. Just marked the spot.

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0: I'm clear for my traffic. I'm back in Route 2, Clearwater from HD.
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0: 1 Robert 594 Highway 23, Highway 9.
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1: Twelve. 45, name and date of birth through Iowa, please.
0: Go ahead.
1: Last is Morales. Mary, Ocean, Robert, Adam, Lincoln, Edward, Sam. First is Keaton. Middle Samuel. 2006, 216.
0: Could you repeat that first name again, please?
1: King, Edward, Adam, Tom, Ocean, Nora.
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0: Comes back, valid Class C out of Iowa. Not on file in Minnesota and clear.
1: 4. Now he's traveling here without a driver's license or anything. 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
0: 10-4.

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0: Do you have the 28 that I gave you at the South Dakota?
1: Correct, South Dakota.
0: 10-4, auto populated Minnesota for me.

0: 2670 cars for a driving complaint. Eastbound 94, just west of mile marker 204. It's going to be a white semi with an empty flatbed trailer. Two parties are actually pulled over now on the shoulder. RP is very amped up. Spoke about wanting to grab his handgun. There is some road rage going on. It's going to be eastbound 94, just west of 204.
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Thanks, Eric. 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
0: I'm having trouble clearing this event that I'm on. Can you clear pending further investigation for me, please?
1: 10-4.

0: Wilmer Cruz. Dual response, code 3, New London, 305 Redwood Street Southwest, room 206, chest pain. You'll be on Candy 5.
1: There, Lightning 8 did get a request, and I just wanted to get an idea of what those storms are brewing out there.
2: Yep, there's a pretty large gap between the main snow to my northeast right now and to the west. However, the one that's moving to the northeast is pretty large and visible. But where I am currently, there is some lower clouds, but nothing that's IFR, just some scattered clouds around 1,000 feet. But everything else is looking good, but those two cells.
1: Coming at 358, and to your west, that smaller cell, does it appear, from what you can see, that there is any potential for it to build up further?
2: I would say the one to the west looks like it is building up a little bit more than what it was initially on radar, and then the one to the right is just one large cell with no visibility through it from what I can see right now.
1: Got it, thank you.

0: Wilmer Cruz, I have a discharge out of Wilmer. Exam room 4, going to Rice. Okay, this is completely backwards. I have a call at the Wilmer Clinic exam 4 that needs to go to the ER. It'll be BLS routine. A211 copy. Looks like the patient is sedated, and it was a accidental overdose.
1: Copy.

0: 3:11. I did make that ALS, just so you're aware. But you can continue routine.
1: You're up.
0: 12:39.
2: So 2 hours in the field, going to be Spirit to Duluth International, the hangar of the helicopter. 7 minutes of route, risk is long proof.
3: Copy, 3:12 in the field, 7 minutes over, 12:39. Flight 3:11, you will be going for a 73-year-old female, 65 kilos, patient needs a pacemaker, heart rate currently in the 30s, not responding to epi. In the ED, going to ICU, room 3 at Bellin. 65 kilos, fluids running, no ice precautions, not intubated at this time.

0: 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All for you.
1: Bait from Life and Kate.
0: Going for 358.
1: Yes, sir. If you could land on the dolly, that'd be perfect.
0: What do you think?
2: Sam John, X-ray, 993, Tri-County Road, and Stearns Bridgeview Court.
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0: Helicopter 358, Lincoln Lima, Jama, safe at Brainerd.
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0: St. Cloud 2670 cars for a 1050 eastbound highway 10 mile marker 211 for a 2-vehicle crash. No injuries, no blockage. Deputy just arrived on scene. Eastbound 10 at the 211.
1: $499 for Monaco.
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0: Called in by a public car, a black Cadillac that was going. And 150th Avenue, Southwest. About a 30-minute time delay.
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1: Pilot, go ahead.
0: And Lifeline 3 pilot, I was just checking in. Is maintenance still working on the aircraft?
1: They are. They just finished the engine wash. We just did the run up. They're signing some stuff off. They've got a daily to do, and then it'll be done. So maybe 45 minutes or so.
0: Got it. Thank you.
1: Yep, and then I was just waiting to call until my pre-flight was done, so I just finished that, and I'll be calling you on the phone quick.
0: Okay.

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1: 1356.
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1: 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After 1356.

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0: 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If you just want you to give him a call.
1: 10-4.
0: 1403.

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0: Thank you. We did receive a call from Stay and Play Daycare out there, said there's no issues. They're not sure why their alarm's going off. So I'll just be responding. You can don't need to send out a cancel right now. 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

0: About 2670 crash for an automatic crash detection. Highway 10 eastbound, just south of mile marker 215, PD is on scene. We do have it on camera. Eastbound Highway 10, just south of 215.
1: 606.
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0: St. Cloud 26, kind of pressure 1050. It's going to be Highway 15 and 150, kind of road 150. Vehicle crash, no injuries, not blocking. It is blocking. In Kimball, Highway 15, County Road 150.
1: Copper.

0: 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Trailer is going to be 8399 Charles Tom Mary. Highway 23 North Shore Drive will get you the vehicle clean a little bit.
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0: in cloud 2650, parts for an animal, highway 59, County Road 76, just south of the county line for a lab, white and brown in color, running all over the highway. Highway 59, County Road 76.
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0: It's going to be right in front of the preserve on 24th, 503 24th Avenue, Southeast Wilmer, for 1050.
1: 10-4.

0: Pink Cloud 2630, cars for a possible jumper. Eastbound 94, mile marker 177 for a female dangling her feet over the bridge with blonde hair. Caucasian female, eastbound 94 at County Road 143, we are going to be looking for her on camera.
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0: Could you check with Stearns or Wright? We're both a ways out from that.
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0: St. Cloud SB393 turns and right are both on advisor. Going to send somebody. We do have her on camera. She does not appear to be in distress, but she's is quite a distance, so it's hard to tell exactly. She's been walking back and forth on the shoulder of the bridge.
1: 10-4.

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0: 2 36. 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
1: 10 4. 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
0: Could you just update her address? It's the same address as the ICR, then apartment 111.
1: 10 4.

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1: At 1506.

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1: What?
0: That 28 is not coming back from South Dakota.
2: Just double checking. 7 Henry 3325.
0: Ten four.
2: White Dodge Caravan.
0: We got the wrong plate in there. We'll run the new one.

Kingsville 2610, cars information only, a driving complaint, info from the county, northbound 24 from 94, report of a gray F-150 with a 28 of 691, Adam Charles 5, reported to be all over the road, 2 minute time delay, northbound 24 from 94, information at 1512.

0: SB-189, Candy.
1: 189.
0: Guys had a possible slumper stall west of Raymond. That's UTL. Deputy hasn't seen nothing. Caller said it was eastbound, so nothing on the chip side. Just FYI for you.
1: Delaware, thank you.

2630, cars in facial and only driving complaint. Eastbound 94 from the 168, report of a silver Chevy Impala, 28 Frank Edward Boy, 289. Tailgating, traveling at a high rate of speed. Eastbound 94 from the 168, in space only 1514.

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1: Okay, can you check? 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

0: Any county or city unit 1019 or close could speak to somebody in the lobby? He's got some general gun permit questions and gun law questions, hoping you can answer them. And there is no ICR for this event right now. If you do need one, just let me know.
1: 10-4.

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0: 6, lifting from Hibbing, heading to Hibbing, through 3 holes on board, 210 on fuel, risk is low, 5 minutes to rail.
1: Copy that. Mike 6, lifting to Hibbing Hospital, 3 holes on board, 10 minutes to rail, risk is low, approved, 15, 27.

0: 223.
1: 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He's aware.
0: Tell her.
1: Actually, yeah, if you don't have an ICR, you can disregard, but I'm going to the lobby, FYI.
0: Tell her.

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St. Cloud 2630, cars in creation only on a driving complaint. Traveling eastbound I-94 from mile marker 156, report of a maroon Ford Fusion with an unknown 28. Traveling at a high rate of speed and weaving through traffic unsafely. Eastbound 94 from the 156 information at 1535.

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1: Okay.
0: These driving points in the 30. You're not on the phone with either subject yet, are you?
1: Yeah, we are not. It sounds as though the box truck actually exited, went off the highway at exit 157.
0: All right. Please clear them both out, please.
1: 10-4.

0: St. Cloud 2620, cars information only on a driving complaint. Southbound Highway 1515 from mile marker 126. Report of a white pickup truck with an unknown 28 traveling at very high speeds with its flashers on. Southbound 15 from the 126. Information at 1541.
1: Six five first. I'll grab it then.

2630, Hartsford 1050, westbound 94, mile marker 177. No blockage, no injuries. Jeep SUV versus an Outback. Going to be westbound 94 at the 177. Between the 176 and 177.

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0: 6 left from Hibby to Hendo to St. Luke's. 4 souls on board, 2 hours of fuel, risk is low, 25 minutes in a row.
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0: Can you go to Rice Park? 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She wants to press charges to find EMS.
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0: 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Risk is low through.
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2: I'll be out on a motorist assist. Frank Zebra King 702, vehicle broke down on Minnesota Avenue, right at First Street, Wilmer.
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0: Lifeline 3, just be advised, there's a severe thunderstorm warning to your northwest. I'm sure you guys are tracking.
1: Yep, we see it. Thank you.
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0: Attention, calling units, information on a driving complaint. Last seen eastbound on Highway 23 in the city of Raymond. Partial plate, HNR, comes back. It's a black, caller stated it was a black sedan, traveling at a high rate of speed and swerving in and out of traffic. Again, black sedan with a partial plate of HNR, eastbound on Highway 23 near Raymond. Attempt to locate at 1626.
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2: On an unsecured load eastbound 94 from the 194 on a semi hauling a flatbed with a forklift down it. Doesn't look secure. 28 of Yellow Charles John 8985 eastbound 94 from the 194, finish time at 1626.
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1: Yeah, Central Care, Wilmer. If you could have Wilmer First Responders come to our location at 1013 Lake Avenue, just for a lift assist.
0: 10-4, we'll get a visual.
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1: I am. 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I'm busy in the lobby right now.
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2: 10-4. All advisors, thanks.

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0: 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You've been 1022. We did get the position, position, so he's okay.
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4: Well, we were in getting the patient, our CAD computer did a reboot. Do you want to log us out and I can log us back in before we go, or do you want me to just give you mileage and everything?
1: Yeah, you'll have to give me mileage.
4: SJ BLS routine 6136.0.
1: Copy that, 6136.0.
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1: Three six point zero. Thank you.

0: 让你停车，你会看的。
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1: 7212, copy, clear. Patient refusal, 1640.

0: 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Two 237. 10-7. Have a good night.
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Wilmer Fire. Respond to the area of 613th Street Southwest. Party advising, they're getting random smells of natural gas. I don't know where it's coming from. Said it's about every 10 minutes that it happens. Area of 613th Street Southwest, time 1644.

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1: Pitch 318 to 5. Dispatch, can I get the wind directions, please?
2: That works, am I?

0: 2:40.
1: We seem to be off the system again. I'll get us back logged in.
0: That I logged you off on my end.
2: Can I assign you an ICR? It's information on a possible 152 goings on. Caller grew increasingly annoyed with me. Tried to refer him to the task force, et cetera. If you want to read all the notes and just maybe pass it on.
3: Three 23. I'm sending for my phone calls. You can clear my screen.
4: Definitely.

0: Commander G4.
1: Yeah, go ahead.
0: If you can go towards Trot and check out that house that has the construction going on in it and see if you can smell it down there, please.
1: Okay. Tanker 6 will be en route.

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1: Tanker 6, copies.

0: and 7 to operations.
1: Go ahead.
0: Yeah, we're not getting any readings yet, but you still get a whiff of it every once in a while, so we're going to start checking around some gas meters here on the block.
1: Copy that. Tanker 6 crew is going to take Trotting 13th, and they're going to snow more towards the north.

0: Van.
1: Go ahead.
0: Yeah, we got two at the station. We'll hold unless you need us.
1: 10-4.
0: Yeah, command. Talking with a person that was working at the house in a small gas here.
1: They did not smell gas? Is that correct?
0: They did not. No smell of gas.
1: 10-4. If you want to assume command, and I'll take operations.
0: Yeah, that's fine.
2: Tanker 6 is on scene.
3: Seventy-two twelve to 600.
4: Go ahead.
3: You should see us back on the system ALS till 2000. Have a good shift.
4: Well, thank you.
0: Some tire debris in the line of traffic.
2: 600.

0: 10-4. Anchor 6, if you want to bring your crew and start working away this way, if you guys smell anything, please advise.
1: Copy.
0: Yeah, has your crew smelled the gas at all? Yep, 10-4. We've had several whiffs of it. Their Engine 7's crew went further west here. They're going to be doing some checking on some houses.

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1: We're not getting any readings, and actually we haven't had any whiffs of natural gas since we left that first house.
0: Copy.
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3: Copy, Life Link 7, Lafine 2, Duluth, St. Luke's. 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

Go ahead. From the crew so far, we have not felt or we have not smelt it west of this location or north, so we haven't got it any recent times yet either.

0: 3-2-23, 3-2-55 on 4. Are you free and available to go down to impound to release a trailer? And if so, could you give me a call? I've got an extension at the office. Unless you're 1019, I can meet with you.
1: No, I'm near the impound, though.
0: Okay. Could you call an extension, maybe 3243, when you get a chance?
1: 10-4.

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1: Six copies, we'll be looking for us.

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1: Yep.
0: Do you want to check a couple of those meters and just see if you get anything, and then if we have to, let's check the backside of 14th Street to see if those meters are leaking at all.
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3: 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We're on our way up.
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1: Go ahead.
0: The house of the 613th is clear, all zeros. The crew to our south here towards Monongalia did get a whiff of it. Engine 7's crew is going to be going more towards the east here and checking the eastern side of it.
2: Is transporting to right, but our catalog is out. We will be transporting ALS routine starting miles at 907.0.
3: 907.0. I will put you through. Thank you.
0: Routine will be 1080 feet. Clear my screen, please.
3: 10-4. 1703.

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4: Engine 7 ops.
2: Go ahead.
4: Yeah, we're not getting any readings on our meter here at 609, but there is, you can smell it around here. But we're just not anything.
3: You're 6 to ops, stand by. We might have something over here. We're going to check out something.
2: 10-4.
3: Tanker 6 to ops, it's going to be 613, so we're starting to get the smell on 14th Street. We're going to check the meter.
2: 10-4, is that pretty strong?
3: Yeah, it's starting to smell a little bit stronger over here.
2: 10-4, if you need engine 7's crew, let me know.

0: tanker 6, you're on 14th, so on the back side of this, 613, 609 on 14th Street.
1: Yeah, 10-4. It's actually going to be 609 14th Street, and it's the meter that is leaking.
0: All right, Mr. Chief. I will give Center Point a call. Yeah, we'll refer to and dispatch fire miss.
2: Good.
0: And can you have Center Point respond over to our scene here? Actually, they can go to 613 14th Street Southwest is where we have a gas meter that's leaking.
2: 10-4. I'll change the address here and I'll get them called over for you.
0: Yeah, sounds good. Zero 047-990-33, pulling into Thompson Park off of Elba Avenue.
3: I'm Genoid.
4: Yep, 10-4, that's what I was trying to get hold of them.
0: All right, sounds good.
4: Ops, truck 6.
3: Truck 6, go ahead.
4: Yeah, if you want to move your truck and free up that intersection and go over towards 14th Street and Minnesota.
3: But want me to block that intersection as well?
4: Negative. If you stay just on the side of the road, that's where the scene's going to be.
3: 10-4.

0: Alaska, man. I'm going to have truck 7 go over towards 14th and Monongalia.
1: Yeah, that sounds good. And then command Tanker 6, do you have anybody home at this address or not?
2: No, there is nobody answering the door.
1: Okay, thanks. And I made the call to center point, so I'll just wait until I get here. And your truck is going to be moving over here, too.

0: $250,293. I have center point en route, and I'm showing a Daniel Lang for the homeowner there. Happen to have a number for him? I'm just looking to see which one's the most current. Got a cell phone when you're ready.
1: Okay.
0: 320-222-9622. 20-222-9622, and it was Daniel.
2: Yep,
0: correct. And if that doesn't work, it looks like he is an employee at Minnesota Specialty Health Systems. I think we have a number for them also.
1: Okay, well, I'll let you know if this works.
0: 10-4. And Quincy Southwest.
2: 1715.
3: For correction, I apologize. 15th Street Vista Lane, Southwest.
2: 10-4.

0: 5204 dispatch. Can you give me the other number you had for this Daniel Lang?
1: Yeah, I'll take a work number of 235-0865.
0: Give the other one a call. That 9622, that ended up to be the YMCA. So.
1: Stand for it.

0: like 26 the year of this year address.
1: I'll wait to see if this person at this work number was going to call him and have him call me. Otherwise, like, here we go. So.
2: Copy, Lifeline 7-8 to St. Luke's, 1721.

0: Chicken Man, just to confirm, you're doing 619 and not 613, correct?
1: No, I've been doing 613.
0: Negative. It's going to be a 609. The meter is impacted. I have a couple names here. Whenever you're ready.

0: 5219 to 04. I got the owner here, I believe. It's the White House, correct? Pops? Yeah, the gentleman walking up here is the homeowner, I believe.
1: Center Point. Pops, command, you can mark Center Point on scene. I believe we have a homeowner as well.
2: Okay, yeah. This Daniel gave me, it should be an Anderson, I do believe.
1: Yep, that's correct.
2: You can mark center point on scene.
1: Denver,

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1: Can I either stop at KJ's in Kandy, Ohio, give the owner a call on his mobile. They had a gas drive off a couple days ago, and they just want help assisting and locating the owner. They believe it was a glitch in the system.
0: Denver.
1: 26.

0: Officer Command, Center Point's advising we are all clear.
1: Okay, we're running down there with the paperwork. You got that homeowner there?
0: Yep. Engine 7 screw is still verifying the interior for the gas readings first.

oxygen engine seven, you guys coming up with any? We're not getting anything on the four gas meter. Sniffer, do you have this sniffer in there as well? Sniffer with us, it's currently sitting at about 520 ppm of natural gas, but it was also saturated outside, so I'm not sure if that's accurate or not. Was it zeros before we went in? Negative. We could not get it to come down

0: when you're ready, there's a pending Redwood to St. Cloud, I believe.
1: Happy, we'll be in route.
0: Yeah, I just dropped it on you.

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1: Engine 7 copies.

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1: But
0: we're in clear all of our fire units while we're in 14th Street. And it turns out we were actually, the problem was at 609.
1: Tell her.

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0: Thank you.

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1: 1744.

0: top, Seven.
1: Go ahead.
0: Yeah, 73 Souls, 1 hour of the fuel. St. Luke's back to Spirit Base, 7 minutes of route. It's still approved, thank you.
1: First, hold on the field, risk of 05 and route at 1746.

0: Echo 167 is back at base. That's going to be a rethink. Thanks so much.
1: I'll get you back at base. Nothing from us at 1752.

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0: 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Highway 10 at Eagle Lake Road. 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
2: Seventy-two eleven off duty. 7221. We'll be logging on to 0600. Have a good night.
3: Good morning, have a good shift. In 7413, I've dropped that next transfer on you. Thank you, 0-1.

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1: Go for 600.
0: That discharge out of Long Prairie is in town, Long Prairie. Go ahead and just deploy it on 7530.
1: Have that. Thank you. 1804.

Crosby 606. Sherburne's on scene. Apparently it's blocking, so we're going to get some tools started.

0: 606, they're actually going to be west of Highway 25, not even close to Eagle Lake Boulevard.
1: Copy.

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1: Go ahead.
0: It's going to be in Pennock. Caller's at 206 4th Street Northwest. It's a white GMC Terrain driving around town with a 12 to 18 month old child hanging out the window. Caller says they live on 5th Street Northwest next to the park.
1: Never.
0: Good.
1: Looks like he's out on the computer. I'll take that spot.
0: That works. Thirty-seven. You can disregard.

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0: 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We'll get you the call here shortly.
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2: Copy, checking weather.

0: Delta SV 678-278, got a driving complaint coming right at you. Just passing the split. It's going to be a silver Ram pickup.
1: Six, copy.

0: Is it northbound or southbound?
1: Northbound, coming right at you.
2: Go ahead. Plate on that Ram truck.
1: 7-8 should be just passing you. Something like Boy Lincoln Boy 664. It's going to be tailgating and just kind of road raging with other vehicles.

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2: Seven eight caller has their hazard lights on. There should be a couple vehicles ahead of him.
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2: Tan Mazda.

0: Thanks, Evan. Thank you. I don't see a caller. Just trying to get through traffic. Copy.
1: Go ahead.
2: You're in the green by 5 minutes, but that's pending. That's dependent on you getting fuel in the city during patient drop-off. You wouldn't be able to do it after.
0: And how about fuel and Hutch on the way home? Never mind, that'd be duty day issue then, I suppose. Okay. Thank you.
2: You're welcome.